0: 93.1.
1: Ladies and gents, this is the moment you've waited for. You've been searching in the dark, sweat soaking through the floor. And buried in your bones, there's an ache that you can't ignore. Take

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Got you round round in all type of Benz's and Rolls. Girl, you used to ride in the rinky dink. I'm the one put you in that Leontay. Fashion over model, I put you on the runway. You was rocking Coach bags, got you Sinead.

0: sound you'd hear before you played the record you just bought. Sounds old. Let's play some new music instead. G Flip, Bed on Fire.
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0: 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Got some fuel now. Magic.
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Magic 931 with Zach and Tubby. Thanks to your locally owned Harvey Norman Renmark. This week is NAIDOC week, and there are a few events happening in the Riverland this week. Starting from today, there is a community breakfast down in Denny Street, Berry, and the march is happening at 10 o'clock as well, and the NAIDOC Awards at 10:30 from at the Berry Hotel. And tonight at the Chafee Theatre, they have a movie marathon from 6 till 12 down at 17th Street in Renmark. Tomorrow, down at Lake Bonnie, they've got the Wampu Together Day and Fishing Day from 10 till 2. Wednesday, down at the Loxton Rotunda, they've got the flag raising and morning tea from 10 a.m. and the cultural day 11 till 2. And it's all around various libraries around the Riverland as well. There's a young mob meetup 1 till 4 down at the Berry Regional Secondary College. And there is also a mini disco from 6 till 8 for 5 to 12-year-olds. On Friday, down in Riverlands West, there's a Wakery NAIDOC breakfast from 9 a.m. to 12 p.m. A smoking ceremony and basket weaving and arts and craft, all that happening down at the Wakery Community Sports Centre. And also down at Martin's Bend in Berry on Sunday at 2:30, they've got a closing smoking ceremony. So there's a lot happening in the Riverland for NAIDOC Week. Make sure you have a look on the Riverland NAIDOC Facebook page to get involved. Magic 931. I said

We're non-stop at 9. Except to ask, have you been to Harvey Norman Renmark yet? Check out their range in computers, electrical, bedding and furniture. Magic 931.